0: its classical roots. See, like we're the type of rap group where we rock shows. We rock shows, we don't use DAT just because DATs came out. And all the groups want to use DATs now. No more turntable. Boy, if the DJ's up there, he's not really doing nothing. You know, he's just scratching over the DAT. And basically what we do is press up instrumental tracks to everything we do, because when rap started with what they did was, which was so ingenious, was to create a whole form of urban style music from just two turntables and two records and a microphone.
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I walked up to that woman, said, baby, have a bottle of beer. I walked up to that woman.

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Let's go down with it now. Ain't going to help no harm. That's what I'm talking about.

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Sometime I put my hand in the water, and I play that's mighty fine, but I've been fishing right

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I bought a brand new pole and a new hook and line, 'cause I'm

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Yes, yes. I got good bait. Oh, I use it from the OPA.

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Ooh, well, well, and I did away with my bones. See now, goodbye, Mary. I'm going to fish today. And all I want you to do is find me a good

But what the heck? Though I pretended hard to be, guess you could say she saw through me and hugged my neck. I came home unexpectedly and caught her crying needlessly in the middle of the day. And it was in the early spring when flowers bloom and robins sing, she went away.